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Oh, for one radio, this is your own radio station. Expose yourself, what you see, this wonderful world. Lovely, funny. World with your own watching eyes and experience. We are only born all the way. That's the beauty.

Of course, for one radio, welcome to your own radio station. Expose yourself, what you say is this wonderful voice, lovely, funny, world with your own watching eyes and experience. We are only for calling. That's the beauty.